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Because you are listening from a

0: That was not great for you. My bad. My bad.
1: I feel like I just got the right choice of words. You know the Goodfellas reference we've been making? I think I just got hit with a bat.
0: Not the right choice of words in that exact moment, but the Red Sox are still red hot. They beat the White Sox 12-11 at Fenway. It did take 13 innings. Boston was down 5 different times throughout that game, managed to come back and win it. They have won 26 out of their last 29 games. They're not the only team that's won 8 in a row. The Braves have done that too. They cruise past the Marlins 11-3 to complete the 3-game sweep. Atlanta is the second team to reach 70 wins so far this season. Padres beat the Diamondbacks 5-1. San Diego is now 1 game out of the final wildcard spot in the National League behind Arizona. Phillies outscored the Nationals 7-3. Twins edged the Royals 4-3. And the Tigers, who traded Tarek Skubal, since they traded Tarek Skubal, they have not lost. They shut out the Mariners 11-0. They're also 1 game out of the final wild card spot in the American League. And this is something that's coming out right now. Back to the NBA. I don't want to talk about this, guys. I don't even want to tell you about it.
1: Oh, no.
0: Your boy, Pablo Torre. Is that how you say his name? Your boy. Okay. Not my boy. Your boy.
1: Whose boy?
0: Your boy.
1: My boy?
0: Your boy. Came out and said that Clippers star Kawhi Leonard had an undisclosed sponsorship agreement allegedly worth millions of dollars with a company that designed the Clippers video board inside the Intuit Dome called Daktronics. Now, apparently he had an anonymous source give him this information. Uh-oh. Tell him to shut up. Back to you guys.
1: He finds out.
0: He doesn't find anything now. That's why we're 11 months later into an investigation. He found out nothing. Nothing. And now he's
1: adding this. He won a Pulitzer Prize for that.
0: Let me tell you what he did not do, okay? Actually, I don't know if he did that, but he didn't do it for this. Ken, again, who is this guy? Who is your boy? Back to you.
1: Not my guy. At Monty Bolaños, you'll have this and so much more. Saturday night, 8 o'clock Eastern. No, I mean, it's like I'm watching Monty in the booth.
2: Poor Monty.
1: Highly animated. She was getting ready to Hulk out.
0: I'm just like, guys, like, what are we doing? 11 months later and we don't know what we're doing?
1: No. Well, the other part is, why do I have to disclose that I'm making money?
0: That's what I'm saying.
1: Right? If I have a deal with this guy, like, well, I mean, look,
2: it does circumvent the salary cap?
1: Well, no, but that's just the thing, right? Does it automatically connect the dots there to where that's what we're talking?
2: I don't know.
1: Bronny got $8 million guaranteed from the Lakers when they were struggling to get Bron under
0: That's what I'm saying. It's like, you know, stuff like this is happening. Why is he so fixated on Kawhi Leonard?
1: Because he didn't like his laugh.
0: He didn't like his laugh. It's like, did you put money somewhere and Kawhi screwed your money? Like, I'm so confused. Because to say that this is the only thing happening like this across sports would be a lie.
1: Curiosity. Curiouser and curiouser. Yeah. Going straight out of Alice in Wonderland. Thanks, Monty. We'll revisit this one a little bit later on. Again, not my boy. Anthony Gargano in for Jason Smith. I'm Mike Garmin. As we continue.
2: You're afraid of Monty. I know. I get it.
1: Look, she's scrappy. She's scrappy. There's no question about it. Yeah, we keep our attention in the National Football League. A couple of guys got paid. Let's go through the particulars next here on Fox.
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17: ABC News, I'm Wayne Cabot. A notification to Facebook it won't like, and Instagram, a court in New Mexico saying Meta must pay $567 million for harm to young people through addictive designs like endless scrolling, autoplay, and notifications, a charge Meta denies. At the airports, bad day for the summer getaway. Airspace shut down in 9 states in the Midwest from a still unexplained system failure in Minneapolis.
18: Not just radars, but the frequencies, the channels, if you will, that the air traffic controllers are able to talk to the aircraft on, all went down.
17: That's ABC's Sam Sweeney, and storms have been causing problems to worsen. Ground stops across the Northeast, many flights canceled, thousands delayed nationwide. President Trump says the military has what it needs, but an official tells ABC News that critical air defense missiles are extremely low. Patriot missiles and THAAD missiles cut way down. This is ABC News.
19: Here's your sports radio forecast. Today we'll have a chance of showers, staying mostly sunny with a high near 89. Chance of showers and thunderstorms for tonight, staying mostly cloudy with a low around 69. Showers likely on Saturday with increasing clouds and a high near 90. Sunday will be mostly sunny and hot with a high near 92, and sunny and hot on Monday with a high near 94. And that's your forecast here on Sports Radio.
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15: And here's what you need to know.
16: It may have just been a preseason Hall of Fame game between the Panthers and the Cardinals, but it was a thriller.
17: Game on the line. King, he's going to step up. Pumps, runs, goal line. Is he in? Yes! Carolina wins! Haynes King!
16: You heard it all on NBC. They beat the Cardinals 33-30. And yeah, rookie quarterback for Carolina, Haynes King, scored the game-winning rushing touchdown. He also threw for 180 yards and two touchdowns. Cardinals rookie quarterback Carson Beck finished his NFL preseason debut by completing 15 of 19 passes for 188 yards and a touchdown. In baseball, the Braves have won 8 in a row. They cruised past the Marlins 11-3 to complete the 3-game sweep. Red Sox have won 8 in a row. They managed to beat the White Sox 12-11 in 13 innings. I'm Antti Bolaños.
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3: ABC News, I'm Wayne Cabot. It might take days for the airlines to recover from a 90-minute shutdown of the entire airspace across nine Midwestern states from a systems outage in Minneapolis. Lingering delays across the nation made worse by summer storms in the east. Evacuation zones for people around Spokane will stay in place for weeks, says the sheriff. Worried about toxic fumes, the arsonist, who admits to a fire that burned 900 homes, will undergo a mental health evaluation. New Jersey Senator Cory Booker went to the Senate floor after hearing of a third death tied to a privately run detention center in Newark.
4: I'm now asking for a unanimous consent to pass the Delaney Hall Closure Act, which will close Delaney Hall within 90 days. They're out of excuses. We are out of time. How many more people should die?
3: Meta plans to appeal a $567 million penalty by a court in New Mexico alleging Facebook and Instagram are designed to addict kids. This is ABC News.
5: Here's your sports radio forecast. Today we'll have a chance of showers, staying mostly sunny with a high near 89. Chance of showers and thunderstorms for tonight, staying mostly cloudy with a low around 69. Showers likely on Saturday with increasing clouds and a high near 90. Sunday will be mostly sunny and hot with a high near 92. And sunny and hot on Monday with a high near 94. And that's your forecast here on Sports Radio.
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15: In baseball, it was an easy Fenway, but the Red Sox pulled it off.
16: The pitch is
17: swung on and lined into center field. Base hit! Sogard runs third. This team is unstoppable! Darvin the hero! 12-11! Red Sox win it in 13!
15: You heard it on the Red Sox radio network. It took 13 innings, but they defeated the White Sox. The Braves have also won 8 in a row. They cruised past the Marlins 11-3 to complete the 3-game sweep. In the NFL, at the Hall of Fame preseason game, the Panthers took down the Cardinals 33-30 thanks to their rookie quarterback, Haynes King, who scored the rushing touchdown as time expired. He also threw for 180 yards and 2 touchdowns. And in the WNBA, it was Chelsea Gray who hit the game-winning 3 as the Aces beat the Fever in overtime 86-84. I'm Monsi Bolaños.
18: Gather around. Ben Maller's up.
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0: This, though, could we have an NFL murder mystery as an alleged scammer? This person was going around targeting NFL players in a multi-million dollar scheme, found dead in a swimming pool at age 24.
1: This is my nightmare.
0: Yeah. Police investigating this dude. Body was discovered in New Jersey, Harrison Township, New Jersey. Just 24 years old, from Philadelphia, and he was part of this scam to lure former NFL players and other athletes into buying a stake in bogus websites. So do you think that was natural? Maybe he didn't know how to swim? I don't know. It seems like 24 years old. That seems pretty, pretty young here.
2: I think they got him, Ben.
0: You think that was like
2: a... I read that story. Mm-mm. You do people like dirty, you're going to end up in the lake.
0: Like a Sopranos type thing, right? You know, okay. I don't know. It seems a little odd to me that's a young age to have that happen. What do I know? All right, time now for the Who Am I game, and this is where we pretend to be somebody else. Very exciting. We are getting reaction to the Hollering James call. Barron says, shout out to Hollering James. No, don't encourage him, Barron. What's wrong with you, dude? Come on. Here's the Who Am I game. There are 216 managers with 700-plus games managed. My 393 winning percentage for my career ranks last among all of those major league managers. Again, there are 216 managers with 700 or more games managed. My 393 winning percentage for my career, that ranks last among all those major league managers. Who am I? The answer. Who? We'll get to it. We'll do it next.
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21: ABC News, I'm Wayne Cabot. A notification to Facebook it won't like, and Instagram. A court in New Mexico saying Meta must pay $567 million for harm to young people through addictive designs like endless scrolling, autoplay, and notifications, a charge Meta denies. At the airports, bad day for the summer getaway. Airspace shut down in 9 states in the Midwest from a still unexplained system failure in Minneapolis.
22: Not just radars, but the frequencies, the channels, if you will, that the air traffic controllers are able to talk to the aircraft on, all went down.
21: That's ABC's Sam Sweeney. And storms have been causing problems to worsen. Ground stops across the Northeast. Many flights canceled. Thousands delayed nationwide. President Trump says the military has what it needs, but an official tells ABC News that critical air defense missiles are extremely low. Patriot missiles and THAAD missiles cut way down. This is ABC News.
23: Here's your sports radio forecast. Today we'll have a chance of showers, staying mostly sunny with a high near 89. Chance of showers and thunderstorms for tonight, staying mostly cloudy with a low around 69. Showers likely on Saturday with increasing clouds and a high near 90. Sunday will be mostly sunny and hot with a high near 92, and sunny and hot on Monday with a high near 94. And that's your forecast here on Sports Radio.
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0: game. And we go to Major League Baseball. There are 260 managers, we are told, with 700-plus games. My .393 winning percentage in my career ranks dead last among those Major League managers, meaning that I am the worst manager in baseball history to last over 700 games. Who am I? That is the question. And what is the answer? Let's see. Does anyone know the answer? We go to the great unwashed here to try to figure it out. Alf, the alien opiner, going with the lobsterman John Farrell as his answer. Yeah, John, didn't he also enjoy the media a lot when he was managing the Red Sox? I heard some stories about him. Roberto, the bus driver, going with David Ortiz Life Insurance. That's a great commercial. That's one of my favorite spots that airs on Fox Sports Radio. Maller Prop Guy going with 2% Chance. The great 2% Chance from Alabama. There's a good photo of him. He'll never be able to find it, Maller Prop Guy, right? He will know how to use the interweb. He's an old soul. Robbie the Mariner fan going with Sasquatch as his answer. Who else do we have? Let's see. Page down. Can't read this one from Mark the Walker in Rochester. I think that I would get in trouble if I read that. Who else do we have? Chris Hansen from Yefimi, who's riding high from the Cubs winning the championship this week. Who else? Nature Boy answering the call to the wild says none other than Larry Bud Melman, the legend from when late night TV was good back in the day. Moneyball Maller from Not a Burner. Who else do we have? Mark Spitz from Michael in Tulsa. Clint Hurdle, guessed by Steelers Nasty, as his answer. Mark the Walker also had the first photo of the arcade game that was being played by that NFL dude and his lady friend. Well, yeah, that was
1: wrong.
0: That's probably... I think that might have been the game. That's quite the game. Where is that game? I've never seen that game before. What else do we have? Richard Dawson from Judge Reed in Albuquerque, New Mexico. Who else do we have? A Jigglypuff from Chase in Northern California. And that's enough. Lorena, do you have an answer, Lorena?
2: Yeah, I was going to go with Tim Suggs.
0: Wow. No, it is Sacramento Athletics manager Mark Kotze, the worst manager in baseball history. Mark Kotze, congratulations.
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2: It may have just been a preseason game between the Panthers and the Cardinals, but it was a thriller.
22: Game on the line. King, he's going to step up. Pumps, runs, goal line. Is he in? Yes! Carolina wins! Haynes King!
2: You heard it all on NBC. Not only did Haynes King score the rushing touchdown as time expired, he also threw for 180 yards and two touchdowns as the Panthers defeated the Cardinals 33-30 in the Hall of Fame game. In baseball, the Braves have won 8 in a row. They crushed the Marlins 11-3. Atlanta is the second team to reach 70 wins so far this season. The Red Sox have also won 8 in a row. They were down 5 different times but managed to beat the White Sox 12-11 in 13 innings at Fenway. And in the WNBA, the Sparks topped the Lynx 89-82, snapping Minnesota's 10-game winning streak. I'm Monty Bolaños.
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0: a matter. The guy stinks, and he's with the Jets for one reason and one reason only, and that is to help the Jets yet again secure a top three pick in the NFL draft. He was able to do it with the Raiders last year. Geno, responsible for the Raiders tanking and getting that number one overall pick. So can he do it back-to-back years? And he will be a tank Hall of Famer, Geno Smith, if he can do that. It is the Ben Maller Show. Time now for the Insta Trivia. You can answer this on X at Ben Maller. That's at Ben Maller. So Emmitt Smith, Barry Sanders, and blank are the only players with 5,000 or more scrimmage yards and 40 or more scrimmage touchdowns before turning 24 years old. Again, Emmitt Smith, Barry Sanders, and blank, the only players with 5,000-plus scrimmage yards and 40 or more scrimmage touchdowns before turning 24 years old. That is the Instant Trivia, the answer. And Mallard of the Third Degree will get to it, and we will do it next.
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21: ABC News, I'm Wayne Cabot. Just a terrible day for that summer getaway at the airports. First, the airspace shut down in 9 states in the Midwest from a still unexplained systems failure in Minneapolis.
22: Not just radars, but the frequencies, the channels, if you will, that the air traffic controllers are able to talk to the aircraft on, all went down.
21: ABC's Sam Sweeney, and now storms are causing ground stops in the Northeast with more than 800 flights canceled and more than 9,000 delayed nationwide. President Trump says the military has what it needs, but an official tells ABC News the number of critical air defense missiles is extremely low, with Patriot missiles down by 2/3 and the THAAD inventory cut in half. A notification to Facebook and Instagram. A New Mexico court says Meta must pay $567 million for harms to young people through addictive designs like endless scrolling, autoplay, a charge Meta denies. This is ABC News.
23: Here's your sports radio forecast. Today we'll have a chance of showers, staying mostly sunny with a high near 89. Chance of showers and thunderstorms for tonight, staying mostly cloudy with a low around 69. Showers likely on Saturday with increasing clouds and a high near 90. Sunday will be mostly sunny and hot with a high near 92. And sunny and hot on Monday with a high near 94. And that's your forecast here on Sports Radio.
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0: This is when Big Ben gets grilled.
1: Kubaloop.
2: So Debo Samuel's new contract with the 49ers includes $2.9 million in incentives. $450,000 of that comes if he has 803 yards from scrimmage, and another $450,000 if he gets 7 touchdowns. Ben, do you think he'll hit either of those incentive marks?
1: I would say he'll hit one of them. The 7 touchdown thing is hard to do. The 7 touchdown thing is hard to do. You figure if you're playing most of the games and you don't get 800 yards and you're in the rotation, that's a terrible season for Debo Samuel. So I'll say my money's on he'll get over 800 yards. He will not get over 7 or more touchdowns. Next!
2: And on last season, Sam Darnold completed a redemption story for the ages.
1: Stop.
2: he won the Super Bowl. Do you think there are any other quarterbacks that can redeem themselves this season?
1: Obviously there are plenty of quarterbacks that are, how about Aaron Rodgers riding off into the sunset, winning the Super Bowl? He's been in the dumps the last couple of years. A certain quarterback for the Houston Texans. There's a bunch. Next!
2: It was revealed this week that when Bijan Robinson got his big contract from the Falcons, one of the congratulations texts he got was from Matthew McConaughey. Ben, who's the most famous person you've received a text from?
1: There have been a few. I think TV's Hunter. I'm the big star. Number one pick in the NFL draft back in the day. How'd we do?
2: You passed.
1: Fred Dreyer. His name's Fred Dreyer.
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18: swung and lined to the center field. 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Sogard runs third. This team is unstoppable. Durbin the hero. 12-11. Red Sox win it.
16: 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It took 13 innings, but they defeated the White Sox. The Braves have also won 8 in a row. They cruised past the Marlins 11-3 to complete the 3-game sweep. In the NFL, at the Hall of Fame preseason game, the Panthers took down the Cardinals 33-30 thanks to their rookie quarterback, Haynes King, who scored the rushing touchdown as time expired. He also threw for 180 yards and 2 touchdowns. And in the WNBA, it was Chelsea Gray who hit the game-winning 3 as the Aces beat the Fever in overtime 86-84. I'm Monty Bolaños.
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5: ABC News, I'm Wayne Cabot. A notification to Facebook it won't like, and Instagram. A court in New Mexico saying Meta must pay $567 million for harm to young people through addictive designs like endless scrolling, autoplay, and notifications. A charge Meta denies. At the airports, bad day for the summer getaway. Airspace shut down in 9 states in the Midwest from a still unexplained system failure in Minneapolis.
6: Not just radars, but the frequencies, the channels, if you will, that the air traffic controllers are able to talk to the aircraft on, all went down.
5: That's ABC's Sam Sweeney. And storms have been causing problems to worsen. Ground stops across the Northeast. Many flights canceled. Thousands delayed nationwide. President Trump says the military has what it needs. But an official tells ABC News that critical air defense missiles are extremely low. Patriot missiles and THAAD missiles cut way down. This is ABC News.
7: Here's your sports radio forecast. Today we'll have a chance of showers, staying mostly sunny with a high near 89. Chance of showers and thunderstorms for tonight, staying mostly cloudy with a low around 69. Showers likely on Saturday with increasing clouds and a high near 90. Sunday will be mostly sunny and hot with a high near 92, and sunny and hot on Monday with a high near 94. And that's your forecast here on Sports Radio.
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6: It may have just been a preseason game between the Panthers and the Cardinals, but it was a thriller.
7: Game on the line. King, he's going to step up. Pumps, runs, goal line. Is he in? Yes! Carolina wins! Haynes King, king of the night.
6: You heard it all on NBC. Not only did Haynes King score the rushing touchdown as time expired, he also threw for 180 yards and two touchdowns as the Panthers defeated the Cardinals 33-30 in the Hall of Fame game. In baseball, the Braves have won 8 in a row. They crushed the Marlins 11-3. Atlanta is the second team to reach 70 wins so far this season. The Red Sox have also won 8 in a row. They were down 5 different times but managed to beat the White Sox 12-11 in 13 innings at Fenway. And in the WNBA, the Sparks topped the Lynx 89-82, snapping Minnesota's 10-game winning streak. I'm Monty Bolaños.
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0: to Marcel and Mike the Leprechaun for serenading you as we led into that. 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
1: Or we can take these legends if you want.
0: Oh, you know what? 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
3: ABC News, I'm Mike Dubosky. Meta is now on the hook for nearly $1 billion in fines from the state of New Mexico. A court leveling a $567 million fine on that social media giant. That's in addition to an earlier $375 million penalty. It all comes after Meta lost that landmark case that accused it of creating unsafe platforms.
4: Most of the money will go toward mental health and addiction treatment services. The case stems from a lawsuit by New Mexico's attorney general, accusing Meta of misleading the public about the safety of its platforms and failing to protect children from online predators.
3: Meta is vowing to appeal. The White House tells ABC News the U.S. military has enough munitions to sustain any of President Trump's aims in the Middle East and beyond. That's after reports to warn Iran had depleted the country's supply of air defense weaponry. And the president signing two executive orders narrowing the scope of birthright citizenship yesterday. This is ABC News.
5: Here's your sports radio forecast. Today, a chance of afternoon showers and thunderstorms. Otherwise, mostly cloudy. Highs around 87. Tonight, a continued chance of thunderstorms. Lows around 69. The threat of thunderstorms will remain on Saturday with highs in the low 90s. And that's your forecast on sports radio.
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0: 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It'll be up and running shortly after the conclusion of this hour of audio content. 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We're complaining. You said too many commercials during the World Cup, so we've lightened the commercial load for you. Yes. Don't worry. 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But check out the Ben Maller Show podcast, available everywhere. It's omnipresent. And special treat this weekend, the fifth hour podcast. Yes. New episode today. Drop another one on Saturday, and then the mailbag on Sunday. Will Marcel be on the mailbag? Maybe we'll do a roundtable with Marcel and another listener. Who knows? Just check out the Ben Maller Show podcast, fifth hour podcast. Thank you, thank you, thank you. All right, right back to it. We're going to play Jeopardy. We don't have the time for a good Jeopardy game. So let's go back to the phones, and we'll say hello to the legend, the one and only, a guy that won the Mallerpalooza with Ohio Al as his teammate, Dick in Dayton. Hello, Dickster. Welcome.
1: And guess who come to see me?
0: Who's that, Dick?
1: My cousin from, he lives in Texas, and he's a musician. And yeah. His mother always, I was always with my Uncle Tony and Benny and stuff, but we had a good time. We went and had pizza.
0: But oh, great.
2: Ben, how did you not guess that, Ben?
0: I should have known that. That's a bad job by me.
1: Hey, Ben, I'm worried about the Guardians. They've lost six in a row, haven't they?
0: Do you have any advice for the Guardians, Dick?
1: I don't know, but this isn't the time to... They did that last year. They were 18 games out, but I'm kind of worried because I wanted to see them make the playoffs, but this was August 6th already.
0: And I not good. Well, you gave a... Remember a couple years ago, you gave a pep talk to the Cleveland Indians, and they turned things around after that pep talk. So you have been able to do that from time to time. So you give good pep talks, yeah. Did you tell your cousin that you won the Mallerpalooza, and you performed
1: He was so proud of me. You know, he was part of our little, it was Carla, me, Tony, Benny, and my aunt. Oh, it just... The memories that you have there, and
0: it was
1: Tony
0: great.
1: Said
0: it was,
1: that I'm glad, Dick, that you. My mother used to hear you up in Cleveland, but you set an example of your family, and I'm glad you're getting around. But maybe you could meet him sometime. You
0: well,
1: know?
0: We'll have to do it again. We had a great turnout there. The legendary Dick in Dayton, and his cousin. I love his cousin. It's what a family they got. My goodness.
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0: President Donald Trump said yesterday that he is once again trying to limit the number of people who are born in the country who can become American citizens. The president said he is signing two executive actions on immigration, including one limiting the number of people eligible for U.S. citizenship after being born in the United States, while another executive action focused on stopping people from coming to the U.S. to give birth. And Governor Abigail Spanberger was in Norfolk yesterday to celebrate the 61st anniversary of the Voting Rights Act and 60th anniversary of Harper v. Virginia Board of Elections, the 1966 Supreme Court decision ruling poll taxes unconstitutional. During the event, Governor Spanberger signed a series of bills to strengthen voting rights, improve voter protections, and make elections more secure. The U.S. Department of Health and Human Services has awarded Virginia Tech 4 research-related grants worth more than $1.9 million. The funding will go toward research related to brain development in children and humans, development of new painkiller treatments, and safe drinking water in Appalachia. Chip of the Roanoke Valley says volunteers were able to distribute more than 600 backpacks during their recent back-to-school celebration. In addition to school supplies, 60 haircuts were given out. There were also around 1,000 attendees for the event. I'm Clark Palmer, and that's the news.
4: This is The Herd. The Herd.

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2: 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Jonas Knox.
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16: I'm Clark Palmer with your Virginia Sports Update. Football undrafted rookie quarterback Haynes King ran it in from the 5-yard line on the final play of the game to lead the Carolina Panthers to a 33-30 win over the Arizona Cardinals in last night's Hall of Fame game. King was the ACC Player of the Year last season at Georgia Tech. Washington's first preseason game is a week from tonight when the Commanders go up against Miami. Racing on Sunday, NASCAR is at Iowa Speedway, IndyCar at Portland International Raceway in Oregon. Baseball in the Carolina League from last night, it was Fayetteville over Salem 10-9. Fayetteville now leads Salem by a game and a half in the battle for first place in the Carolina League's North Division. Game 5 of the 6-game set is tonight at 6:35 in Salem. Also in the Carolina League last night, it was Wilson over Hill City 8-4. This has been your Virginia Sports Update.
17: News. I'm Mike Dubusky. A court in New Mexico is ordering Meta to pay up again.
18: In a landmark ruling, a New Mexico judge has ordered Meta, the parent company of Facebook and Instagram, to pay $567 million after the company was found liable for helping fuel the state's youth mental health crisis. That's in addition to the $375 million a jury ordered Meta to pay earlier in the case, bringing the total to nearly $1 billion.
17: ABC's Sophie Flay, Meta says it plans to appeal the case. Bagged lettuce is once again safe to eat, according to Michigan health authorities. They say the products tainted with cyclosporiasis are likely no longer available. Thousands of people have gotten sick across 15 states from that lettuce that's been linked to Taylor Farms. And economists are expecting 83,000 jobs to have been added in the month of July. We'll get the official number later this morning from the Bureau of Labor Statistics. This is ABC News.
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0: Afternoon showers and thunderstorms. Otherwise, mostly cloudy. Highs around 87. Tonight, a continued chance of thunderstorms. Lows around 69. The threat of thunderstorms will remain on Saturday with highs in the low 90s. And that's your forecast on Sports Radio.
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0: Two pros and a cup of Joe, Fox Sports Radio. LeVar Arrington, Brady Quinn, Jonas Knox with you. Coming up top of next hour, a little over 10 minutes from now. Off to a bad start in the world of college sports. We'll get into that for you right here on FSR. 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
1: Sometimes you can't get to everything in the world of sports or entertainment. 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
0: Guys, in case you missed it.
2: The pitch low, throw to third base. It's a wild throw. Pete's going to score. Cubs win the ball game. Cubs win. Pete Crow Armstrong.
0: Cubs Radio Network on the call. That took place yesterday. Just wanted to make sure you guys were aware of that.
3: That's a fine.
0: Is that a fine?
3: We warned you yesterday. You had the opportunity to use the Red Sox, who had a great finish last night.
4: They did.
3: You could have done the preseason game, but you did that instead.
0: I didn't know if you guys had were aware of that, so I wanted to make sure that you were up to speed on it. All right.
3: Yep.
0: Elsewhere.
3: He's going to buy us dinner. I can't wait for this.
4: Solo.
0: Elsewhere.
3: We got a second dinner.
4: I'm not even bringing my wallet.
0: Things are a little bit awkward between Kawhi Leonard, the Clippers, and Pablo Torre. You know the whole circumventing of the salary cap investigation that continues on? Pablo Torre's been all over that and just sort of discussing, you know, the fact that the Clippers found ways to set up stuff that may not be legitimate, you know, companies to try and funnel money to Kawhi Leonard to, you know, appease him and stick with the Clippers. Apparently, this also had to do. And apparently the scoreboard there at the Intuit Dome is the latest. He had an undisclosed sponsorship agreement worth millions of dollars with the company that designed the Clippers video board inside the Intuit Dome. Torre interviewed someone identified it as, quote, an anonymous high-level source under contract for Intuit Dome, who alleged that the sponsorship deal was, quote, 1,000% a way to circumvent the salary cap. It was funneling money from the Clippers through Daktronics back to Kawhi. Daktronics is the company that designed the video board. The Clippers have not commented on this latest report.
3: Good luck proving it. Here's the thing. This was always thought to be the case with the Patriots and Tom Brady. I mean, there were rumors that, you know, Robert Kraft was circumventing the salary cap by helping him get into different various real estate deals. And that's, you know, how they circumvented that. Again, hard to prove. So I understand what Pablo Torre is doing and trying to do it. It's incredibly interesting and noble for him trying to do this. But I mean, don't you think other owners would try to do this if that was the case?
0: Look, man.
3: And don't you think other owners would try to prove it too?
4: Other owners are doing it.
0: Yes.
4: They're all doing
3: it. Mark Cuban
0: was pissed about Jalen Brunson going to the Mavericks so much so that Dallas got in trouble for it. And then Pablo Torre's hinted around the fact that there was some rumors that stuff was going on with Jalen Brunson and the Knicks based on the contract he signed. This just feels way more prevalent than anybody wants to be honest about.
4: Yeah.
0: But I shouldn't have been fined. I just want to put that out there on the
3: record. No, you were fine.
4: Should be another.
3: And you will continue to be fined there. We are Fox.
0: If you're spending time outside, it's important to know the potential risks of skin cancer. 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
0: The Ravens have locked up wide receiver Zay Flowers. He gets a four-year contract for $140 million. The contract for Zay Flowers, it's like going to Disneyland, Main Street, USA, the magic shop there at Disneyland, and getting a whoopee cushion.
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0: A Senate committee voted along party lines yesterday to hold Dr. Anthony Fauci in contempt of Congress over his refusal to answer questions at a hearing on his handling of the COVID-19 pandemic, setting up a referral to the Justice Department for potential investigation over whether the country's longtime top infectious disease official properly exercised his constitutional rights. The vote approving the contempt resolution came a week after Fauci invoked his Fifth Amendment right against self-incrimination more than 100 times when he appeared before the Senate Committee on Homeland Security and Governmental Affairs. Will Finney, a student at North Cross School in Roanoke, earned first place at the 2026 National Civics Bee Virginia State Finals held at Colonial Williamsburg on July the 24th. As Virginia State champion, Will will represent the Commonwealth at the National Civics Bee Championship in Washington, D.C. on October 13th. AARP Virginia is inviting residents to learn more about Social Security and celebrate family connections through two free events in Roanoke later this month. An educational workshop on Social Security takes place on August 25th. AARP will also team up with the Virginia Museum of Transportation for a special Grandparents' Day celebration on August 22nd. I'm Clark Palmer, and that's the news.
1: Ladies and gentlemen, this is The Odd Couple with Rob Parker and Kelvin Washington.
10: 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This is a reputation kick. Patrick Mahomes is definitely on the other side going the other way.
1: This is The Odd Couple with Rob Parker and Kelvin Washington.
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1: We are Buffalo! 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
11: It may have just been a preseason game between the Panthers and the Cardinals, but it was a thriller.
12: Game on the line. King, he's going to step up. Pumps, runs, goal line. Does he hit? Yes! Carolina wins!
11: You heard it all on NBC. Not only did Haynes King score the rushing touchdown as time expired, he also threw for 180 yards and two touchdowns as the Panthers defeated the Cardinals 33-30 in the Hall of Fame game. In baseball, the Braves have won 8 in a row. They crushed the Marlins 11-3. Atlanta is the second team to reach 70 wins so far this season. The Red Sox have also won 8 in a row. They were down 5 different times but managed to beat the White Sox 12-11 in 13 innings at Fenway. And in the WNBA, the Sparks talk snap the Lynx 89-82, snapping Minnesota's 10-game winning streak. I'm Monty Bolaños.
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12: I'm Clark Palmer with your Virginia Sports Update. Football undrafted rookie quarterback Haynes King ran it in from the 5-yard line on the final play of the game to lead the Carolina Panthers to a 33-30 win over the Arizona Cardinals in last night's Hall of Fame game. King was the ACC Player of the Year last season at Georgia Tech. Washington's first preseason game is a week from tonight when the Commanders go up against Miami. Racing on Sunday, NASCAR is at Iowa Speedway, IndyCar at Portland International Raceway in Oregon. Baseball in the Carolina League from last night, it was Fayetteville over Salem 10-9. Fayetteville now leads Salem by a game and a half in the battle for first place in the Carolina League's North Division. Game 5 of the 6-game set is tonight at 6:35 in Salem. Also in the Carolina League last night, it was Wilson over Hill City 8-4. This has been your Virginia Sports Update.
13: ABC News, I'm Mike Dubusky. A New Mexico court has ordered Meta, the parent company of Facebook and Instagram, to pay an additional $567 million in fines. It's all in connection with a case against Meta over child safety on the platforms, which the state won earlier this year. President Trump is pushing back on reports the U.S. air defense stockpile is dwindling. ABC's Rachel Scott has more.
14: According to one estimate, the war has used up two-thirds of America's Patriot missiles and more than half of its long-range missile interceptors. Defense Secretary Pete Hegseth has repeatedly insisted there's not a problem.
15: Our stockpiles are great, and they're only get stronger.
14: But sources tell ABC News that when President Trump backed away from his recent threat to launch a massive attack on Iran, one factor he considered was warnings from his advisors that the missile stockpile was dwindling.
13: And at least 7 people have been killed in Bangkok, Thailand, in a school shooting there. This is ABC News.
12: Here's your sports radio forecast. Today, a chance of afternoon showers and thunderstorms. Otherwise, mostly cloudy. Highs around 87. Tonight, a continued chance of thunderstorms. Lows around 69. The threat of thunderstorms will remain on Saturday with highs in the low 90s. And that's your forecast on Sports Radio.

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7: President Donald Trump said yesterday that he is once again trying to limit the number of people who are born in the country who can become American citizens. The president said he is signing two executive actions on immigration, including one limiting the number of people eligible for U.S. citizenship after being born in the United States, while another executive action focused on stopping people from coming to the U.S. to give birth. And Governor Abigail Spanberger was in Norfolk yesterday to celebrate the 61st anniversary of the Voting Rights Act and 60th anniversary of Harper v. Virginia Board of Elections, the 1966 Supreme Court decision ruling poll taxes unconstitutional. During the event, Governor Spanberger signed a series of bills to strengthen voting rights, improve voter protections, and make elections more secure. U.S. Department of Health and Human Services has awarded Virginia Tech 4 research-related grants worth more than $1.9 million. The funding will go toward research related to brain development in children and humans, development of new painkiller treatments, and safe drinking water in Appalachia. CHIP of the Roanoke Valley says volunteers were able to distribute more than 600 backpacks during their recent back-to-school celebration. In addition to school supplies, 60 haircuts were given out. There were also around 1,000 attendees for the event. I'm Clark Palmer, and that's the news.
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9: The Dodgers are melting down. Their best players are hurt or can't hit. Is the media ever right with their fatalistic claims? I know I'm a broken record, but God, I push back on this stuff. This Tariq Skubal acquisition was much more life raft than adding a helipad to the yacht.
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13: In baseball, it wasn't easy at Fenway, but the Red Sox pulled it off.
14: The pitch is
15: swung and lined to the center field. Base hit. Sogard runs third. This team is unstoppable. Durbin the hero. 12-11. Red Sox win it in 13.
13: You heard it on the Red Sox radio network. It took 13 innings, but they defeated the White Sox. The Braves have also won 8 in a row. They cruised past the Marlins 11-3 to complete the 3-game sweep. In the NFL, at the Hall of Fame preseason game, the Panthers took down the Cardinals 33-30 thanks to their rookie quarterback, Haynes King, who scored the rushing touchdown as time expired. He also threw for 180 yards and 2 touchdowns. And in the WNBA, it was Chelsea Gray who hit the game-winning 3 as the Aces beat the Fever in overtime 86-84. I'm Monty Bolaños.
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9: Here's your sports radio forecast. Today, a chance of afternoon showers and thunderstorms. Otherwise, mostly cloudy. Highs around 87. Tonight, a continued chance of thunderstorms. Lows around 69. The threat of thunderstorms will remain on Saturday with highs in the low 90s. And that's your forecast on sports radio.
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0: by Merck thing?
1: Seems a little suspect.
2: Seems a little fishy to me.
0: How you figure out? Was it some cameras that nobody was aware of? You know, these Ring cameras, they all over the place. They're so easy
2: to
0: use.
2: It's the Flock cameras, too, now, too.
1: The what?
2: The Flock cameras, I think that's what they're called. They're on the corners now.
1: Oh.
2: Watching everyone, everything,
0: and,
2: all the time.
0: And your cell phone technology. Like
2: watching.
0: Where were you pinging at the time the dude was swimming?
1: But
0: you know,
1: the problem is they've got all these cameras out now, but people are still committing crimes.
0: Yeah, you know what? Yeah.
1: Like...
0: I don't know. That
3: well, I think it's the nature of how they're using it. I believe in the one case, the guy had traveled across the state lines to Michigan where marijuana is legal, but they tracked him back into Wisconsin, then pulled him over. Mm-mm. That was more of the issue. It's like, all right, how are we using the Flock cameras? Should we be following people like that? It feels like Big Brother's getting a little too involved there.
1: How do you guys feel about red light cameras?
0: I think they stink. I was living in D.C. When all of that was taken.
3: If we really want to get into a philosophical conversation, I'm all for rotaries, like roundabouts. Like I don't know why we need any intersections. Like I would rather just have a roundabout or rotary. One, it's really hard if you're going to try to speed through there. Good luck.
2: Ooh,
3: and two, it keeps a consistent flow of traffic without using electricity and all the other BS you have to deal with.
0: That's interesting.
1: Oh.
3: Yeah. I mean, it was
0: merge
3: something that was...
0: in, huh?
3: Yeah, dude, it's not hard. They do it all the time in other European cities. Yeah. There's in other places too. You look at it and you go, they don't need a four-way stop. This could be a roundabout. I have no idea why they don't just do that.
0: Wow.
3: Huh. Yeah.
0: That Who might knew? Be too complicated for some people.
3: That's the thing, is it's actually
0: what
3: super
0: do I do
3: simple.
0: Here?
3: It's like we need Jim? To like make things complicated.
1: There's a roundabout that we've taken a couple of times up north when we go to Solvang. Every time I miss it, every single time I miss the because
0: See,
1: I'm just
0: there
1: not.
0: You go.
1: I'm not used to it. I'm
3: and that's
1: not used
3: the problem
1: to
3: is if you can't there figure you out go. A roundabout, you shouldn't have a license. Okay,
1: because
3: you're a big old dummy. It's like the people who are like, I don't know how to buckle my seatbelt on an airplane.
1: Rude.
3: Let me just come back there, then beat you over the head with it because you're a dummy and you shouldn't be able to fly on this plane.
1: Hey, that's rude.
0: You big dummy.
2: Pass my stupid stick.
4: Damn.
2: Someone's getting smacked.
3: Really? Tank. Are we having issues with seatbelts on airplanes now? Is that
0: Tank? Only if you need two seatbelts to get it on. Tank.
3: Oh, okay.
1: Well, I'm really gonna do this.
0: Stop. Have a great weekend, everyone.
2: Bye, guys.
0: $10, Jonas. 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
15: A Senate committee voted along party lines yesterday to hold Dr. Anthony Fauci in contempt of Congress over his refusal to answer questions at a hearing on his handling of the COVID-19 pandemic, setting up a referral to the Justice Department for potential investigation over whether the country's longtime top infectious disease official properly exercised his constitutional rights. The vote approving the contempt resolution came a week after Fauci invoked his Fifth Amendment right against self-incrimination more than 100 times when he appeared before the Senate Committee on Homeland Security and Governmental Affairs. Will Finney, a student at North Cross School in Roanoke, earned first place at the 2026 National Civics Bee Virginia State Finals held at Colonial Williamsburg on July the 24th. As Virginia State champion, Will will represent the Commonwealth at the National Civics Bee Championship in Washington, D.C. on October 13th. AARP Virginia is inviting residents to learn more about Social Security and celebrate family connections through two free events in Roanoke later this month. An educational workshop on Social Security takes place on August 25th. AARP will also team up with the Virginia Museum of Transportation for a special Grandparents' Day celebration on August 22nd. I'm Clark Palmer, and that's the news.
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4: This is Tailgate Talk. As Carolina Panthers training camp heats up, the offense and defense are pushing each other to new levels. Quarterback Bryce Young turned heads at practice by carving up the first team secondary with multiple long touchdown passes. But while the defense took a rare beating, there's a major silver lining for Panthers fans. Star corner J.C. Horn is expanding his game, moving inside to play more nickel, a role inspired by how Ejiro Evero used Jalen Ramsey in L.A. That shift places Horn right next to veteran Mike Jackson, who tied for the NFL lead with 19 passes defensed last season. While Jackson and Mincy's secondary has rust to knock off, Horn points out that seeing Bryce Young operate with that kind of firepower is great news for Sundays. Iron sharpens iron in Charlotte, and Carolina's secondary is gearing up for a big year. I'm Ian Price.
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9: Here's your sports radio forecast. Today, a chance of afternoon showers and thunderstorms. Otherwise, mostly cloudy. Highs around 87. Tonight, a continued chance of thunderstorms. Lows around 69. The threat of thunderstorms will remain on Saturday with highs in the low 90s. And that's your forecast on Sports Radio.

0: Whoopee cushion. Ergo, this contract is the I word. It's inflated. So mazel tov to Zay Flowers for getting this amount of money. Flowers got his flowers. Good for him. Way to go. However, at an average of $35 million per year. It's not my money, but not your money either. $35 million a year.
1: 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Colin Cowherd. Stu Gotts and Company. Live. Covino and Rich. The Odd Couple with Rob Parker and Kelvin Washington. The Jason Smith Show with Mike Harmon. And The Ben Maller Show. 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
8: Out. I'm Clark Palmer with your Virginia Sports Update. Football undrafted rookie quarterback Haynes King ran it in from the 5-yard line on the final play of the game to lead the Carolina Panthers to a 33-30 win over the Arizona Cardinals in last night's Hall of Fame game. King was the ACC Player of the Year last season at Georgia Tech. Washington's first preseason game is a week from tonight when the Commanders go up against Miami. Racing on Sunday, NASCAR is at Iowa Speedway, IndyCar at Portland International Raceway in Oregon. Baseball in the Carolina League from last night, it was Fayetteville over Salem 10-9. Fayetteville now leads Salem by a game and a half in the battle for first place in the Carolina League's North Division. Game 5 of the 6-game set is tonight at 6:35 in Salem. Also in the Carolina League last night, it was Wilson over Hill City 8-4. This has been your Virginia Sports Update.
9: ABC News, I'm Mike Dubosky. Experts had been expecting the Labor Department to add more than 80,000 jobs in July. Well, according to the latest report from the Labor Department, it actually lost 23,000. Local government, education, and retail trade saw especially steep declines. A New Mexico court wants the parent company of Facebook and Instagram to pay up. Again, ABC's Elizabeth Schulze.
10: The judge ordering Meta to pay $567 million, mostly toward mental health treatment programs. That's on top of a previous $375 million fine determined by a jury in March. Prosecutors from the state of New Mexico presenting internal Meta documents, saying the company knew features on its apps could lead to child exploitation, and it ignored the dangers.
9: Meta says it will appeal. And Lisa Murkowski has become the second Republican to oppose the confirmation of Todd Blanche as Attorney General. He can only afford to lose one more vote. This is ABC News.
8: Here's your sports radio forecast. Today, a chance of afternoon showers and thunderstorms. Otherwise, mostly cloudy. Highs around 87. Tonight, a continued chance of thunderstorms. Lows around 69. The threat of thunderstorms will remain on Saturday with highs in the low 90s. And that's your forecast on sports radio.
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6: I'm Clark Palmer with your Virginia Sports Update. Football undrafted rookie quarterback Haynes King ran it in from the 5-yard line on the final play of the game to lead the Carolina Panthers to a 33-30 win over the Arizona Cardinals in last night's Hall of Fame game. King was the ACC Player of the Year last season at Georgia Tech. Washington's first preseason game is a week from tonight when the Commanders go up against Miami. Racing on Sunday, NASCAR is at Iowa Speedway, IndyCar at Portland International Raceway in Oregon. Baseball in the Carolina League from last night, it was Fayetteville over Salem 10-9. Fayetteville now leads Salem by a game and a half in the battle for first place in the Carolina League's North Division. Game 5 of the 6-game set is tonight at 6:35 in Salem. Also in the Carolina League last night, it was Wilson over Hill City 8-4. This has been your Virginia Sports Update.
7: ABC News, I'm Mike Dubosky. An unexpected drop in the labor market with the economy losing 23,000 jobs in July, according to the latest federal report. ABC's Elizabeth Schulze.
8: This is job losses last month, and the expectation had been that we would see over 80,000 new jobs added. There are certain sectors where the jobs were lost by the biggest amounts: local government, education, retail, hotels, and food services. We did also see a drop in the participation rate, meaning fewer people were trying to find work.
7: That landmark social media case in New Mexico against Meta, which found the company liable for endangering children, has now resulted in another major fine for the company, a judge ordering Meta to pay an additional $567 million. And at least 6 people were killed in Bangkok, Thailand earlier today when a gunman opened fire at a school. Authorities say that suspect, who's believed to be a student at that school, was also killed. This is ABC News.
6: Here's your sports radio forecast. Today, a chance of afternoon showers and thunderstorms. Otherwise, mostly cloudy. Highs around 87. Tonight, a continued chance of thunderstorms. Lows around 69. The threat of thunderstorms will remain on Saturday with highs in the low 90s. And that's your forecast on Sports Radio.

0: Bone Thugs and Harmony. This might be the first time I've listened to Bone Thugs and Harmony, Marvin. Thank you.
1: This is Bone Thugs and Harmony, and your favorite, the Notorious B.I.G., a little ditty called Notorious Thugs.
0: Oh. Okay.
1: Kind of reminds me of us.
0: Notorious Thugs?
1: Yes, kind of reminds me of us. All five of us.
2: Yeah.
0: Okay. Not too threatening in here.

0: keep him away from them, and you want to be able to bolster your rotation and give you a little more depth than you had last season, certainly come postseason time. So that was the only point that I made about the Brewers. You got the third best odds to win the World Series. But do people think you're going to win the World Series over the Dodgers? Now, maybe they do. But if you're that close, it's you, the Yankees, and the Dodgers. That's a short list. Yeah, Paulie.
1: The Brewers are 72-43. First team in baseball to 70 wins. They've outscored their opponents by 141 runs. They're not good. They're very good. And you're saying put the icing on the cake. Step on the gas.
0: Yes. But I want to keep Tarik Skubal away from the Dodgers. Now, maybe you couldn't have gotten him. But I feel like, did you make an offer that the Tigers would have to go, wait a minute here. This is a better offer. And if it's true that the reports you made an offer, okay, did they at least, you know, negotiate? Did they come back and say, well, can you throw in, can you put in this? Can you take out that? Whatever it might be. But for Tarik Skubal, and I know it's a rental, but winning a World Series in Milwaukee would feel a whole lot different than the Dodgers winning another World Series. Final hour on the way. Kawhi and the Clippers. The story doesn't go away. Who's in the confessional? Paulie is? Okay. Also, Rick Neuheisel. We'll talk some college football with him. Final hour in this Meet Friday. 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
4: It begins tonight with the Panthers facing the Cardinals. The game kicks off Hall of Fame weekend in Canton. Carolina great Luke Kuechly and Arizona's Larry Fitzgerald, part of this year's class, which also includes the Saints' Drew Brees. Veteran receiver Stephon Diggs headed to his third team in 3 years. Diggs signs a one-year free agent deal with the Commanders. Headlines from baseball. The Red Sox incredible run continues. They're now 25-3 in their last 28 games, shutting out the White Sox. The Dodgers, meanwhile, lost to the Cubs again, 7-6. They get swept in the series. Big game for the Cubs. Pete Rowe Armstrong, he over twice and is now in MVP conversations. Manager Craig Counsell.
5: I think it's fun watching Pete have this season. How that all happens, I don't, who knows. I think it's fun watching a player have this season.
4: The Dodgers' Shohei Ohtani homered twice in a losing cause for L.A. And a signing in the NBA, the Suns and forward Dylan Brooks agree to a three-year extension worth $73 million. I'm Matt McCoy.
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18: Here's your sports radio forecast. Today, a chance of afternoon showers and thunderstorms. Otherwise, mostly cloudy. Highs around 87. Tonight, a continued chance of thunderstorms. Lows around 69. The threat of thunderstorms will remain on Saturday with highs in the low 90s. And that's your forecast on sports radio.
19: Set the deal doesn't mean Carson Beck can't eventually become the guy or start and be the guy.
20: I mean, can I just say this? Jacoby Brissett was sitting over there on that bench, and I would not be comfortable pulling the I'm a vet starting quarterback card. I wouldn't use it.
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0: I'm Clark Palmer with your Virginia Sports Update. Football undrafted rookie quarterback Haynes King ran it in from the 5-yard line on the final play of the game to lead the Carolina Panthers to a 33-30 win over the Arizona Cardinals in last night's Hall of Fame game. King was the ACC Player of the Year last season at Georgia Tech. Washington's first preseason game is a week from tonight when the Commanders go up against Miami. Racing on Sunday, NASCAR is at Iowa Speedway, IndyCar at Portland International Raceway in Oregon. Baseball in the Carolina League from last night, it was Fayetteville over Salem 10-9. Fayetteville now leads Salem by a game and a half in the battle for first place in the Carolina League's North Division. Game 5 of the 6-game set is tonight at 6:35 in Salem. Also in the Carolina League last night, it was Wilson over Hill City 8-4. This has been your Virginia Sports Update.
1: News. I'm Mike Dabusky. Moments ago on the Senate floor.
2: All considered, I will vote for Mr. Blanche. I'll be criticized for this vote. What's new?
1: Louisiana Senator Bill Cassidy saying he will vote to confirm Todd Blanche as the Attorney General. Blanche's path to becoming full AG narrowed earlier today after Lisa Murkowski announced she would not support him. According to today's report from the Bureau of Labor Statistics, the U.S. labor market lost 23,000 jobs in the month of July. KPMG chief economist and managing director Diane Swonk says it all makes the Fed's job more complicated.
3: This doesn't take a rate hike off the table in month of September, but it makes it much more fraught with risks now to the labor market if inflation remains persistent.
1: And an appeals court has ruled President Trump needs congressional approval to continue his White House ballroom project and has ordered construction halted. This is ABC News.
0: Here's your sports radio forecast. Today, a chance of afternoon showers and thunderstorms. Otherwise, mostly cloudy. Highs around 87. Tonight, a continued chance of thunderstorms. Lows around 69. The threat of thunderstorms will remain on Saturday with highs in the low 90s. And that's your forecast on sports radio.
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16: Game between the Panthers and the Cardinals, but it was a thriller.
17: Game on the line. King, he's going to step up. Pumps, runs, goal line. Is he in? Yes! Carolina wins! Haynes King, king of the night.
16: You heard it all on NBC. Not only did Haynes King score the rushing touchdown as time expired, he also threw for 180 yards and two touchdowns as the Panthers defeated the Cardinals 33. 33-

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0: 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Is the media ever right with their fatalistic claims? 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This Tarik Skubal acquisition was much more life raft than adding a helipad to the yacht.
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4: 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I know football is more than just vibes, but the vibes around the Niners are not good. The coach has a concussion. Ricky Pearsall now out for the year. Again, injuries. They say it's not the local substation. Whatever. They're always hurt. So old, expensive, and brittle has been this team's brand for the last 2 years. 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
4: Okay, so if I said there's an NFL team, guess which NFL team yesterday was without 20 players who were injured at their practice? You'd be like, Niners. Well, that's what happened yesterday. And it's a lot of old guys.
6: A new day in The Herd starts now.

0: That's where I think the NFL evaluators look at and go, hey, he's got great accuracy. He's got a pretty good arm, but he's not the biggest guy in the world. And I don't know if he's worthy of a top 10 pick or a first round pick that way. We'll have to see this year. So I understand that. Arch has some elite skills. We know that. Arch, his struggles last year were just inconsistency throwing the football. But as we saw at the end of the year, I mean, he's got a pretty strong arm. And of course, he's an elite athlete to go along with that. So I look at that. Dante Moore has an elite arm. He can really step on the gas. But I also go, let's not forget about Lenora Sellers, who I think is really damn good. I think Jaden Maiava up out in USC. Yeah, he's big. He's strong. He throws it however he wants all over the field. He's an athlete. And then I'm just going to say one other one that don't forget about this guy. He got hurt last year and it messed up his year. John Mateer at Oklahoma has elite talent. Now, he's a little wild at time and need to rein him in like, woo, wee horsey. Hold on a second. But he's got some unreal athletic ability and an explosive arm, Colin. And I know he impressed everybody at the Manning camp because everybody was blown away by his skills.
1: Yeah. CJ Carr at Notre Dame. And he's a,
0: Yes, CJ Carr's the man, no doubt about it. He's going to be a guy that's going to be in that conversation. I forgot to put him in there. He deserves to be in that group of guys there, too.
1: Yeah. Hey, buddy, it's great seeing you. Hope your summer's nice.
0: It's been good, man. It's coming to an end quickly, but, you know, it's good. It's football's here, and that's what I'm excited about because I was kind of getting bored with life. There's only so much, you know, you can do in your free time.
1: Good seeing you.
0: Good seeing you as well, man. Be good. Thanks for having me.
1: All right, Chris Sims. CJ Carr, Julian Sand, what the NFL guys I talk to always say is, and I've said this for years, this is why I've always defended Kyler Murray. Most really high-end quarterbacks, there is one wow. Sometimes like Josh Allen, there's multiple. Caleb Williams, there's multiple. Mahomes, but there's like a wow. With Julian, I don't see that. I see competency. Kyler Murray, his elusiveness, I mean, his accuracy moving is like, wow. It's like Russell Wilson plus. So, and that NFC North, Green Bay is offensively, they got all sorts of skill. Kraft is coming back at tight end. They got all sorts of it. Minnesota, Justin Jefferson. Kyler Murray's going to eat. Great offensive coach. I think Detroit's roster is top four in the league. Chicago's offensive roster is like Luther Burden. Loveland now have exploded. They are big-time playmakers. Who do you like in that division, by the way, John?
2: That's a good question. I mean, you've kind of convinced me with your pick, you know, on the playoff team in Dan Campbell. So
1: yeah, I think I'm Detroit wins it, Bears wild card.
2: I just think the Bears still have a lot of defensive question marks.
1: Same.
2: I mean, they draft what's his name from Oregon, the safety. But
1: yeah.
2: Kobe Bryant got hurt. So there, and Jalen Johnson kind of fell off once he got injured. So can he bounce back? Because their D-line is not great. So they were going to have to be a DB kind of led defense. But now that we got some question marks with the defense, it's probably a toss up between Chicago and Detroit. But, you know, Green Bay, all my life, whenever you count them out, all of a sudden they're 7-4, you know, right in the mix.
1: Yeah. I think I'm going to go Lions win it, Bears. And then I think Green Bay and Minnesota, I think Kyler Murray is going to surprise people. I really do. 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
1: 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The coach has a concussion. Ricky Pearsall now out for the year. Again, injuries. 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Whatever. 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
11: Here's your sports radio forecast. Today, chance of afternoon showers and thunderstorms, highs around 87. Tonight, a continued chance of thunderstorms, lows around 69. The threat of thunderstorms remains on Saturday with a high around 90. And more of the same as you reach Sunday, highs remain in the low 90s. And that's your forecast on sports radio.
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13: 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I know football is more than just vibes, but the vibes around the Niners are not good. The coach has a concussion. Ricky Pearsall now out for the year. Again, injuries. They say it's not the local substation. Whatever. 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
13: 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Wait a minute. Okay, so if I said there's an NFL team, guess which NFL team yesterday was without 20 players who were injured at their practice? 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
13: Ladies and gentlemen. 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

0: parade of two teams that no one cares about in the NFL.
1: I got two. The Atlanta Hawks and the Washington Wizards.
0: Oh, he went with the Hawks.
2: He went with you.
0: I think you guys. I think you guys are in the Southeast bias.
1: Then in the NHL, a Northeast bias. The Ottawa Senators and the Columbus Blue Jackets.
3: Oh, that one's nasty.
0: Oh, that's pretty good because Ottawa's probably the least. The least of the Canadian teams that we find popular. So anyway, all right, good stuff. She is Monty Bolaños. I'm Dan Byer. Perfett finally came up with a matchup. Chris Perfett is our technical producer. Mike Gonzalez, our executive producer. Isaac Lohenkron is at the news desk giving us any breaking news that we may need. It is Stugatz & Company Live. 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
24: I'm Dan Patrick, and this is Above the Noise. Replacing Nick Saban was never going to be easy. There wasn't just a championship pedigree. There was a standard established that was closer to a dynasty. 2 years into the Kalen DeBoer era, that standard suddenly feels a lot farther away. Alabama's coming off consecutive four-loss seasons, finished 124th nationally in rushing yards, and more surprisingly, the recruiting class coming up sits outside the nation's elite. At this stage, Alabama trails programs such as Minnesota, Vandy, Cal, Kentucky,

0: Georgia Tech. Recruiting rankings this early should always be viewed with some caution, but this is also something Alabama fans aren't accustomed to seeing. There's plenty of time to change. A strong season and a late recruiting surge can ease much of the concern. But the warning signs are starting to stack up. And now, for the first time in a long time, Alabama appears to look like they're the ones trying to catch up. I'm Dan Patrick, and this is Above the Noise. 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
3: Here's your sports radio forecast. Today, chance of afternoon showers and thunderstorms, highs around 87. Tonight, a continued chance of thunderstorms, lows around 69. The threat of thunderstorms remains on Saturday with a high around 90. And more of the same as we reach Sunday, highs remain in the low 90s. And that's your forecast on sports radio.
4: Robinson in Atlanta, the NFL is like a Mexican drug lord. 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You can play a while, but the dominance is normally far and few between.
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0: it involves the pot. And that's what I kind of want this situation to do, is just kind of move on from that. Mm-hmm. And I'm just, it doesn't intrigue me. And listen, I'm not saying Pablo Torre shouldn't investigate things. Okay, there you go. It's just the fact of, I don't have a thirst for it.
1: Right.
0: And I think that this situation was actually handled so poorly by the Clippers and the people involved, because they never thought that they would get caught, is that this investigation may be easier than others in trying to uncover things.
1: Right. So why are we here 11 months later? That's why you're tired of it.
0: And ultimately, you just want Adam Silver to just rule and move
1: just
0: on.
1: Just make a decision so that Pablo Torre can stop talking.
0: Yeah.
1: That you'll stop talking if there's a punishment, right?
0: Correct.
1: Because I can't imagine that it comes out that Kawhi Leonard is only punished 25 games and Pablo Torre is going to come out and say, oh, there's more.
0: You're going to have to punish Steve Ballmer more than you're going to have to punish Kawhi Leonard. And honestly,
1: Steve Ballmer.
0: Yeah, and that's exactly it. The only thing that we care is we want to know when Kawhi is going to get traded to the Raptors and when he's going to be able to play. All the other stuff doesn't necessarily matter.
1: Right.
0: She's Monty Bolaños. I'm Dan Beyer. It's like when Michigan got that big fine from their scandal. It felt very like unsatisfying as an Ohio State fan and a college football fan. The amount of money that they were docked was a lot.
1: Mm.
0: And there's probably going to be docked a lot, but we don't care about that.
1: Right.
0: We just care about, you know, what's happening with Kawhi, and that was the kind of the same deal. She's Monty Bolaños. I'm Dan Beyer. It is Stu Gotts and Company live here on Fox Sports Radio. Isaac Lohenkron, Mike Gonzalez, Chris Perfett with us as well, serving as our company today. The running backs are getting paid, but are they back in full force? We discuss next on Fox Sports Radio.
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1: And the touchdown run on the final play of the NFL preseason opener last night by undrafted rookie quarterback Hayes King gave the Carolina Panthers a 33-30 win over Arizona. 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
2: Just kind of open. They were dropping. And I was like, you know, don't go down with the ball. Don't throw it away. It's fourth down. 2 seconds left. So it's like, got to make a play.
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3: ABC News, I'm Chuck Sievertson. Analysts were expecting a net gain of 83,000 jobs last month. Instead, the Labor Department reports 23,000 jobs went away last month. Totals for June and May were revised downward. KPMG Chief Economist, Managing Director Diane Swonk.
4: This doesn't take a rate hike off the table in the month of September, but it makes it much more fraught with risks now to the labor market if inflation remains persistent.
3: Department of Homeland Security says while it promised to equip each enforcement team with an officer wearing a body camera, it says it will only release footage when it is in the best interest of the agency. Weather is affecting air travel today with over 1,100 flight cancellations, says FlightAware. Todd Blanche has just enough support to become the next attorney general with an announcement by Louisiana Republican Senator Bill Cassidy that he will vote for Blanche. This is ABC News.
5: Here's your sports radio forecast. Today, chance of afternoon showers and thunderstorms, highs around 87. Tonight, a continued chance of thunderstorms, lows around 69. The threat of thunderstorms remains on Saturday with a high around 90. And more of the same as you reach Sunday, highs remain in the low 90s. And that's your forecast on sports radio.
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8: We're back. So are the running backs. It is Stu Gotts and Company Live. She's Monty Bolaños. I'm Dan Byer. NFL teams handing out cash to running backs over these last couple of days.
9: I wish I had played football and a running back. I feel like I would be a running back, right? Because they're little. I'm little. And I could get around, get under, through, sneak in.
8: Second down at 6. Hand off to Bolaños.
9: So there she goes.
8: Left guard.
9: There she goes. Right under the legs.
8: I'd rather have Lewis Kolb call that. We'll get to that in about 10 minutes or so. Call that play. Monty and I were at the news desk over the last couple of days where Isaac Lowenkron is today. By the way, Mike Gonzalez is our executive producer, Chris Perfett, our technical producer. And it was just a churning of contracts. Bijan Robinson had the title of highest paid running back in NFL history for a day before Jahmyr Gibbs got his deal that just slightly topped his. Jonathan Taylor also got an extension, not matching what Robinson and Gibbs got. But the question is, are the running backs back now in the National Football League?
9: It seems as though it's trending in that direction, and it's really nice to see. And it all, you know, it started, thank Christian McCaffrey, thank Saquon Barkley, but it's nice to see that it's trending in that direction for that position because they have become very valuable.
8: You are 100% correct that it's on the shoulders of those two players as well.
9: Mm-hmm.
8: Because they seem to change everything, whether it be
9: our perception of it.
8: Yeah, because the 49ers just became legitimate Super Bowl contenders with that weapon in the backfield. And not, you know, we had seen Kansas City beat a different 49ers team in Super Bowl 54 and doing it with a bunch of different running backs, but it was Patrick Mahomes and Travis Kelce and Tyreek Hill. And there was so much about quarterback. But when you saw what McCaffrey ended up doing for the Niners in their bit of a quarterback carousel when it went from Garoppolo, then to Trey Lance, and then to Brock Purdy, he solidified them and he was such a weapon. But it was the Barkley deal that really, to me, put it over the top. But it also showed on how you want to use your running backs. And it's drafting them early and paying them early and getting as much as you can out of it. Because there was a time when nobody wanted to draft any running backs in the first round because they're not going to have a 10-year career. Now teams are under the realization of draft them high. I mean, I don't think the Cardinals are going to be good for 2 years, and they just drafted Jeremiah Love, early on in the draft. So I really give it to the Barkley and the McCaffreys

0: of the world, because I think you're right that they set the standard to show that you can be a Super Bowl contending team if you have this star running back. And I don't know if the Lions and Falcons are there, but I think that they find the path to getting there with those guys.
1: I'm with you. And I, after this, these, both of these contracts, I was surprised that Detroit wasn't the first team to do the extension. I thought Detroit should have done it first so that they didn't have to be higher than Bijan Robinson. And the thing is, like, Bijan Robinson, I honestly, I don't know if we've seen the best of him, Dan. I truly don't know. I feel like Jahmyr Gibbs is awesome, and I think we've seen the best of him, and Detroit is so lucky to have him. When it comes to Bijan, I'm like, I think there's more.
0: I think that there's more because I think the Lions, we saw how the Lions can operate on a high level, and the Falcons have left a lot to be desired, specifically with their quarterback play.
1: Well put.
0: I will say this, and I was with your train of thought as well, because there's other deals. Like the Seahawks have to give Devin Witherspoon a deal. The Patriots are trying to figure out something with Christian Gonzalez. Mm-hmm. You know, so like in other positions as well as cornerbacks. I actually think the Lions like being the team to give Jahmyr Gibbs the most money.
1: Sure.
0: Like there's something to that of, because it's only slightly. Like we're talking right. about, you know, a quarter of a or three quarters of a million of dollars to do it. And to have that title, I think it's worth to them to be like, yeah, we take care of our guys.
1: Which, if that's the case, that's awesome. That's yes. awesome.
0: Yeah, we'll take the financial hit by a little bit to make it seem like you take care of your guys. But I think that the running back is here to stay in the National Football League, and I think you're going to continue to see it as long as they keep producing. One 73-year-old produced big time in Major League Baseball. We'll tell you how next. We are Baltimore.
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9: I know I need to pay attention to my health, but I just can't seem to find the time. Between rushing to work and taking care of the kids, there's not much time left over for me. So I decided to start small by eating more fruits and vegetables and being more active. And then I got the family to make some changes too. We started by keeping a bowl of fresh fruit.

0: call me, hey, I just hit 6 years sober, I hit 5 years sober, or even 30 days sober, or even one day sober. Like, those are like hitting that home run in game six of the World Series.
1: Yes.
0: Every time I get a message like that. And so it helps me to know I never want to go back there, but it also helps me to see people, you know, saving their marriages or being there for their kids or for their family and living in sobriety. And it's just nothing like it.
1: The Hardest Comeback, check it out. Purchase it wherever you purchase books. Very inspiring story. It's Scott Spezia. We appreciate the time here and appreciate you sharing your story. I know some of this stuff is difficult. So thank you so much, sir.
0: It was an honor to be on your show. Thank you guys for taking the time to let me share. And hopefully we can help some people out there that are suffering.
1: Yep. Keep up the great work, man. And I'm serious about March Madness. We'll have you on, okay?
0: All right. Sounds great.
1: All right.
0: I'm looking forward to it.
1: All right.
0: Good luck, guys. Have a great one.
1: Good luck with the book. Good luck with the doc. And good luck staying sober, man. It's very Thanks. Inspiring. It really is.
0: Thank you. Thank you so much. Yeah, for the doc, if you go on spezio.info, it'll tell you where it's going to be streaming and stuff.
1: Okay. And we'll continue to promote it, my friend. Thank you again.
0: Thanks, guys. Have a great one. Bye-bye.
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15: From Sports Radio, here is your Virginia Sports Minute. I am Gene Marano. The Salem Ridgejacks could have moved into the first place in the Carolina League's Northern Division with a win versus Fayetteville at home last night, but that didn't happen, says the voice of the Yaks, Braden Shen.

0: ABC News, I'm Chuck Sievertson. Analysts were expecting a net gain of jobs last month. Instead, the Labor Department reports 23,000 went away. Totals for June and May were revised downward. ABC's Elizabeth Schulze.
1: This is job losses last month, and the expectation had been that we would see over 80,000 new jobs added. There are certain sectors where the jobs were lost by the biggest amounts: local government, education, retail, hotels and food services. We did also see a drop in the participation rate, meaning fewer people were trying to find work.
0: The Department of Homeland Security says while it promised to equip each enforcement team with an officer wearing a body camera, it says it will review footage and will only release it when it is in the best interest of the agency. Todd Blanche has just enough support to become the next attorney general, with Louisiana Senator Bill Cassidy saying that he will vote for him. Wall Street's major indexes closed higher. This is ABC News.
2: Here's your sports radio forecast. Today, chance of afternoon showers and thunderstorms, highs around 87. Tonight, a continued chance of thunderstorms, lows around 69. The threat of thunderstorms remains on Saturday with a high around 90. And more of the same as we reach Sunday, highs remain in the low 90s. And that's your forecast on sports radio.
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0: knew Isaac would know it right away.
1: Right. So not the Panthers, not the Florida Panthers. We're not talking about those. You're talking about in the NFL.
2: And yeah. Specifically pro teams that they share
0: of the Big Four.
1: No, of the Big Four.
0: NBA, Major League Baseball, NFL, and the National Hockey League.
1: Okay, yes.
0: Who are the other two NFL teams that also share nicknames? You guys know? Mike Gonzalez, do you know?
3: I'm thinking.
1: Me too, hold on.
0: Chris Perfett, you got one?
2: Yeah, the Jets. Winnipeg and
1: nice.
2: New York.
0: All right.
1: That's a great one.
0: Good job.
2: I'm just struggling on the other one right now.
0: Great job. Monsi, you thinking?
1: I am thinking.
0: Great job. Don't think too far away from the Jets.
3: Oh, yeah. The Giants, both Giants, New York and San Francisco.
0: There it is.
4: Great job.
0: Yes. Good job.
2: 30 seconds.
0: You got the Giants. Do you guys know the other team in Major League Baseball that shares a nickname with one of the four major sports leagues? Don't think too far from the Jets and Giants.
1: I'm just looking at everyone's faces because I'm glad we're all lost together.
0: The Texas Rangers and New York Rangers.
1: See.
0: Yes.
1: See.
0: Talk to you later.
1: Bye.
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10: 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Together, we've saved millions of lives. But our progress isn't permanent. HIV isn't over. More than 150,000 people are living with HIV in the United States, and they don't know it. But while others are cutting back, we are stepping up. When the world looked away, we didn't. And we never will.
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13: And here's what you need to know.
14: In Major League Baseball, the Athletics announced that they've mutually parted ways with general manager David Forst, who was in his 11th season as GM. The A's presently have a mark of 45-70 that's tied for the second worst record in the majors. In the NFL, Tennessee Titans guard Peter Skoronski has agreed to a 4-year, $100 million extension with $88 million guaranteed. That makes him the highest paid guard in the league. The Buffalo Bills signed guard Osiris Torrance to a 4-year, $78 million extension through 2030 with $46 million guaranteed. The NFL suspended Indianapolis Colts cornerback Cam Taylor-Britt one game for violating the league's personal conduct policy. Back in January, Taylor-Britt pled guilty to charges of reckless driving and driving without a valid license. I'm Isaac Lohenkron.
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23: Wow.
13: Here's Covino and Rich.
25: Hey! That's us.
27: Friday!
25: What'd you say? I'm sorry.
27: Friday!
25: Yeah! I'm never... Steve Covino, Rich Davis, you're never what?
27: Never too cool to be excited that it's a weekend. Even if you love your job, the weekend feels good. Real good.
25: I've always said, don't love your job. Chop your love.
27: You've always said that.
25: I know. I love that. Job your love. That's a viral clip if you don't know what I'm talking about. Anyway, it's not just any weekend.
27: That was the viral clip where it was proven not everyone deserves a podcast. It was some influencer girl that's like,
28: what I've always said is don't love your job. Job your love.
25: Everybody does have a podcast and they're like, opinions. Most of them stink. Covino and Rich, let's go.
27: All right. Hey, lots to get to today. It was an incredible moment at the Philadelphia Phillies game where a fan got to hop on the mic. We're going to talk about that. Brainwave, we're going to play that. Give away some prizes, weekend hobnobbing. But let's dive in. NFL is here. Last night, your Hall of Fame game.
25: Yeah.
26: I bet Rich watched a whole bunch of it. The same amount you probably watched of Quarterback on Netflix, HBO.
27: I told you, Hall of Fame game, I did watch. But Quarterback, I told you this weekend I was going to watch.
25: Well, you keep pushing it off.
27: Or did I say last night? I'm sorry.
25: Aren't you going away this weekend? You're not going to have time to watch.
27: Oh, yeah, you know what? Okay, maybe like Monday.

0: These are all things that you think you could do, but you can't.
1: When we did it, we embarrassed ourselves. Yeah. And people expected us to be good because we're on the radio. We've worked together. We know the call. This guy didn't know any of that. Jumped right in there and dominated again. The theme
0: Lewis
1: of the week.
0: Cobb.
1: Seize the moment and props to you. And it's never too late. 73 years old, made his dreams come true.
0: All right. We got Brainwave coming up. We got Weekend Hobnobbing. So a lot to get to this hour. So hang tight. More Covino and Rich on Fox Sports Radio. We are Fox
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7: 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He gets a four-year contract for $140 million. The contract for Zay Flowers, it's like going to Disneyland, Main Street, USA, the magic shop there at Disneyland, and getting a whoopee cushion.
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8: I'm Dan Patrick, and this is Above the Noise. Replacing Nick Saban was never going to be easy. There wasn't just a championship pedigree. There was a standard established that was closer to a dynasty. 2 years into the Kalen DeBoer era, that standard suddenly feels a lot farther away. Alabama's coming off consecutive four-loss seasons, finished 124th nationally in rushing yards, and more surprisingly, the recruiting class coming up sits outside the nation's elite. At this stage, Alabama trails programs such as Minnesota, Vandy, Cal, Kentucky, Georgia Tech. Recruiting rankings this early should always be viewed with some caution, but this is also something Alabama fans aren't accustomed to seeing. There's plenty of time to change. A strong season and a late recruiting surge can ease much of the concern, but the warning signs are starting to stack up, and now for the first time in a long time, Alabama appears to look like they're the ones trying to catch up. I'm Dan Patrick, and this is Above the Noise. 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
13: Farming is dangerous. 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

0: ABC News, I'm Chuck Sievertson. President Trump exceeded his authority when he set out to build a $400 million ballroom at the White House without Congress's okay, says the D.C. Federal Appeals Court. ABC's Stephen Portnoy in Washington.
1: The appeals court judges saying, quote, we are aware of no instance in American history in which a president unilaterally and using privately collected funds demolished substantial portions of the White House that Congress authorized to be built and American taxpayers paid for.
0: President Trump says they'll appeal to the Supreme Court. Subpoena is going out in a civil rights investigation of Delaney Hall in Newark, says New Jersey's attorney general. That's the private immigration detention facility owned and operated by the GEO Group. Deaths of three people in recent months have been reported. Todd Blanche has just enough support to become the next attorney general, with Louisiana Senator Bill Cassidy saying that he'll vote for him. Wall Street indexes closed higher. The S&P at a new record. This is ABC News.
2: Here's your sports radio forecast. Today, a chance of afternoon showers and thunderstorms, highs around 87. Tonight, a continued chance of thunderstorms, lows around 69. The threat of thunderstorms remains on Saturday with a high around 90. And more of the same as we reach Sunday, highs remain in the low 90s. And that's your forecast on Sports Radio.

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2: And here's what you need to know.
16: There were four rain delays tonight in Major League Baseball. The Phillies game is due to get going in just over 30 minutes. Phil's hosting the Blue Jays tonight. Brief rain delay in Pittsburgh. They're back in the top of the third. Mets up 1-0 on the Pirates. After a rain delay just underway, scoreless in the first, Reds at the Nationals. Cincinnati pitcher Hunter Green will have another elbow surgery next week. Braves at Yankees still in a rain delay at the start. The Angels got an early Mike Trout home run and lead 1-0 at the Marlins in the bottom of the third. Boston has won 8 in a row, and the Red Sox are already up 5-0 on the A's in the bottom of the third. Athletics have lost 8 straight, and the A's and general manager David Force parted ways today. Cleveland leads at the White Sox 2-0, bottom of the first.